0: Alpha-5, one foot Alpha, Nancy. I'll be en route TCRJ, starting mileage 123743.
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0: Wenatchee Patrol's erratic with 150. Milepost 1, White Dodge pickup, Charles 11219, Victor, lane trouble, crossing the center line, fog line, near collision, slow rate, vehicle locking and pulling into the Colville Fuel gas station.
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0: 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CO 30 Rubber Combat Service.
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0: 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I have a sister of Meha requesting a phone call, reference this call. 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
1: 1726.
0: And can you also work on notifying Mac and Ellsberg?
1: 1726.

0: for single vehicle rollover, unknown injury. 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It looks like a green Jeep. Five people are getting out of the vehicle.
1: Accident, SR 28, Palisades Road.

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Tallahassee Patrol. One car rollover. Unknown injury collision. East 28, mile post 14. Jeep, Charles Victor John, 4443. Five subjects were seen trying to get out of the vehicle. Data's in my house.

0: K64, MLB, contact tank group at the bridge.
1: Yes, it is. We've never technically reopened the air. Is it okay to give out calls? Received 1753. Sir, Wenatchee North and alarm, Cashmere Valley Bay to Maple Street.
2: 47.
1: ACC is the commercial bird alarm, ATM doors. Responsible sending.

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0: 16 Rivercom, Wenatchee North. For information, have an additional alarm pending at Visa Credit Union. Okay, 37-1738. Okay, 13.
1: Okay, 13. Can you have the internet?
0: Charles, 7339.

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0: Abenaki Patrol, you're at Excel 97A, Malthus 205, red Chevy pickup, David 27845, boy, lane travel, crossing the center line and the bog line.
1: I'm clear for narrative.
2: 1742.
3: A91 in route from 6.
0: A91,
1: 1742. T27. I'll be clear. Direct Dock 1.
2: 1742.
0: Park 605, 17 Persia.

0: 50, 17 Aerocom, driver.
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0: Class of Melandra, Mary Adam Lincoln, Adam Nora, David, Robert, Adam, first of Ella, middle M, Marie, 414 of 08.
1: 1742.

0: walking in there to their problem. He's here.
1: Copy, 1743. Both domestic disturbance. It's a text to 911 advising of immediate danger, weapons involved in a domestic dispute, assault. Still trying to get further. There's a delay in the text. It's looks like it's up in the mouth.
2: Okay, Third River, come in service.
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0: 911, RP is no longer following. They had to take an exit.
1: 911, RP once again.
0: RP is no longer following.
1: 891, could you find out if they're willing to provide a witness statement?
0: 891, we'll check in the bias. 17 for you guys.

0: Wenatchee, 891 RP, said that they were willing to write a witness statement. They also advised that they were still following last in, they are still following Wenatchee Avenue at the Walmart. South Wenatchee Avenue at Walmart.
1: I'm here,
0: 1747.

0: Okay, this term come. You can show me Griffin Court 130.
1: Please see something. See what?
2: 09, Wenatchee, on scene with 807.
1: Okay, 7 3 2 2
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2: You have 1 by 10. That end number is going to be 4279 and in contact.
1: Okay, first Norma?
2: Correct. And you can assign me the 133.

0: Theo, 24 River, call him out of service.
1: Can you check with the RP and see if they're still following the vehicle?
2: I-1, we'll check mid-rise, 1754.

0: hospital or something.
1: Okay, Greg.
0: He's old, secure, lower garage. Be clear of that call. Call them. Number on 121, Lincoln. You can clear that in the report.
2: 1756.
3: Energy 891, RP turned off at Maiden. The vehicle was seen still continuing southbound on Wenatchee from Maiden.
0: Can you show me with 40, but we will be in my car with my radio and NBC.
2: I only copied part of that. Adam, Zebra, 35. I didn't get the rest.
4: Adam, Zebra,
2: 3558. 17, that returns expired. 6526 on a 1971 Calkins. The mobile trailer, maybe? To Benjamin Haley.
4: Yes, sir. Hello, 43 recently.
2: Last time was October 25 in a parking.
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0: I'm sure. Left zone. He was in the area, and then he had to divert.
1: I'm en route, priority from Kashmir.
0: 18-04.
2: That's affirmative. Seven is 3, Charles 6, Union, Robert 5, David, John 8, Robert, George 1, 601-48.
1: Right.
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0: please. Can you come on, please?
1: Okay, 2718, sir. Okay,
0: 2718, sir. Look at that one. Adam, come on.
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Ellis Adam Dale, 5'11 of 88, not licensed eligible, convicted felon. Showing him trespass. So 6/25 of 2031 from Safeway. Thank you.

0: 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Also.
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0: 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Close that one out. That was close to one.
1: 8-18-11.
0: 1-2-3-2, come on, I'll be out with 27.
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0: Charles Victor Boyd, 6982. Can you run the RO, please?
1: And that was Charles Victor Boyd. I missed the first number.
0: 6 on a Toyota Avalon.
1: 1824.

0: CO 28 River Control. 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

0: 259 Alpha Comp. Mission successful, and both patients are safe on the ground, clear to report narrative.
1: Receive.
2: Okay, put a vomit in there.
3: Is 16, the arrow on that is a Miguel Angel Barrera Gomez.
2: Oh, okay.
3: No Washington DL found. Texas appears to be valid, expires
2: okay.
3: In August.
4: No on.
3: No.
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0: Have you had any further updates?
1: Negative.
0: All units for UTL, anyone in the area, we'll check a bit further. Also.
1: Go ahead.
0: You can advise 43 to get me here.
1: Received, your overcome. K-43, did you copy?
0: 43.
1: 1828.

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1: I'll be here on 2304 in Rosso.
0: Okay.
1: Will you please reintroduce to your burglary?
0: 1829.
2: 807 Menagerie. Driver check. Spelling Mary Adam Lincoln, Adam Nora, David Robert Adam, first Ella, Edward Lincoln Lincoln Adam, middle M Mary, 2008 04 14.
0: 807
1: 1K, third trip, tell me, show me clear that and route to the PD with the bike.
0: 1K, 807.
2: A 807.

0: you were previously covered. Melandra, 2026, correction, 2031 expiration. Current advance is no driving from 1 to 5 a.m.
1: 807.
0: 807, 1833.

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0: I think you were covered by K-30. Can you try again?
1: We're on a fuel contact with one. Can you give me the phone number of which the text came in from if you've got it?
0: It came in on
1: 509-929-1248. And check.
0: Go ahead.
1: Left of Vincente. First of Felipe. Middle is C. David. 2-5-61.
0: And did you have a second?
2: 2-7-1835.
1: Time River done.
0: Did you have a second to check?
1: No, just the one.
0: Racing, 1835.
2: 2-17.
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1: RiverCom, Rift 43 has been released from the Klan fire. We'll be returning to Kazmir.
2: The fire was on fire when I did not copy.
1: Rift 43 has been released from the Klan fire. We'll be returning to Kazmir.
2: 1838.
0: RiverCom, KPP, I'm not getting a return on loss of Vincente, first of Felipe, middle D David, 25 of 61.
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0: 1K13, River Cone.
1: Okay,
0: 13. 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Rollover vehicle accident, mission in Arondo. I'll be waiting.
1: Okay, I did, and we saw you headed that direction.
2: Victor Ida, Charles Edwards, Nora, Tom Edwards.
3: I spelled it with an I at the end.
0: 13 units, let's get west and eastbound on Arondo block. I'll block the northbound lane on mission.
4: 40 indeed. If there's anybody free, you'll be in the traffic diverted.

0: Dog on Battalion 1, Flatterton, Engine 13 Lifeline, injury accident, South Chelan and South Mission, injury accident, South Chelan and South Mission.
1: Eight has been divided, South

0: 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Got a plate for you.
1: K-13.
0: Charles 9303C Zebra, and start a tow for this car. It's on the side.

0: Okay, search room comms. The only occupant is now out of the vehicle.
1: I'm clear. That subject is going to be involved, but no crime at this point.
2: Received in. I just found him. He has a double loss. I'm trying to run him again.
1: Okay.
2: 1842.

0: Rivercom K-15, I sent you what I received. He's out of Arkansas with a double ask. There's no DOL for him.
1: Did you say no DOL?
0: Yes, he has no driver's license. We're not getting a hit out of Washington or Arkansas. I sent you what I did get.
1: Perfect.

0: 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I'm just rolling into town. 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
1: Not at this time, I believe, but we'll try here further.
0: Copy.

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1: Give it the mail at courtesy residence.
0: K-58 1845 and break work. I'm Sean Kenny, Noise Patrol, suspicious. So it's going to be 148 U.S. Highway 97. A RP was evacuated for the fire, and a camera just showed that someone was in his residence.
1: Okay, point this around.
0: 1846.
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0: I've blocked Sound Arondo at Chelan. Just divert them southbound on Chelan. We've got cars turning around here at the intersection.
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3: 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And Dick Toes is in route for it.
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3: K6 over com, I couldn't copy that. 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
4: The US 2 at 161.
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0: 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Thank you, 1853.
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0: DO 40.
1: 41857. Valley Patrol's traffic fence, sunset and 23rd.
0: Okay. 4.
1: Southbound, sunset. Approaching 19th. Going, that's a light blue Honda CRV swerving. Complete over the center line and yellow line.
0: 4.
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1: 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19-0. 19-0. 19-0. 19-0. 19-0. 19-0. 19-0. 19-0. 19-0. 19-0. 19-0. 19-0. 19-0. 19-0. 19-0. 19-0. 19-0. 19-0. 19-0. 19-0. 19-0. 19-0. 19-0. 19-0. 19-0. 19-0. 19-0. 19-0. 19-0. 19-0. 19-0. 19-0. 19-0. 19-0. 19-0. 19-0. 19-0. 19-0. 19-0. 19-0. 19-0. 19-0. 19-0.

0: 24.
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0: one after you 809 South.
1: 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You know, 5.

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1: Thank you, Justin.
0: Okay, 58, or go. Your vehicle's been towed off the roadway, waiting for friend's trailer.
1: K6.
0: I'm out of service. K3 is going to take over with communications with the family on the ATL.
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0: K-64, 100 Whitefish Drive. There's a male that's driving erratic in the area of the workers that are studying the fish. He's associated to a silver or white Dodge Ram, white male, late 30s, hair shaved on the side, scruffy beard.
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0: RiverCom T-64 also. The RP thought he originally had left, but it sounds like he can still hear an engine revving in the area. 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
1: 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Wildlife 76, 19 Okay, sister, come if you still show me on 132L, I was clear a while ago.
0: 19
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0: Rivergum North patrols suspicious Bridge 4 bar.
1: Yeah, 5.
0: 5. RP stated 5 ago, a silver BMW sedan followed RP from Mansfield with tailgating, passed RP near the fire department and the bar, seemed to slow down to try to figure out where RP was going to turn. RP's at home now, unknown where the BMW went.
1: Yeah, 5.
0: 1915.

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1: the QLSS,
0: Chilean. 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
0: Case number is going to be 3231.
2: Market 12, I repeat it, stick in 10. 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

0: River comes between, and that subject's not at local. Thank you.
1: Well, 149 Wenatchee, clear back in the car.
2: Okay, Rev, come away with 64.
0: Okay, there you make it.

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1: 29, can you
0: add that?
1: Thank you,
0: 31. 3C, 1931.

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0: Is there any recent calls in the last 2 days, possibly last night, at 478 across the street involving a gun?
1: DS-17, checking the pipe.
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1: 58.
0: And K58, I'm not sure if you're aware that Connors wiped them off for some.
1: You broke out to the again.
0: For information, Connor is 5 cents on person.
1: 50.
0: 1940.
2: 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Fall 1, 55 McClellan Lane.
1: DO-17 on June 7th at the intersection of 4th Street in North Kentucky, there was a mention of a black Escalade whose driver lifted his shirt and showed a gun in his waistband. DO-17, can you cross-reference that? The broken back window on this car was from a bullet, and I have the bullet registered. 17, 1940.

0: 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Can you look for a KC at 477 and Adam if you can find him?
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0: for the common access center, phone call on the first public.
1: Last of Irvin, Edward, Robert, Victor, Ida, Nora. First of Angela, middle N for Nicole, 620 of 73.
2: Yes, I'm taking 1945.

0: Columbia 17, out of Venice, 2032, clear, correct. Yes, DF-17,
1: 1940. Okay, we'll be at a quick stop. Thank you, please. Fire 1, was there traffic
0: for me? 478. Room will be in service.
1: 1945.
0: 14 William 5996 and Charles Sam Paul 0208. I do not need a readback.
2: DF-17, copy. And what was the unit driveway?
0: It was 478 across the street here.
2: DF-17, 1945.
0: Over top, 379.
1: Thank you, 46.

0: 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I'm not finding a KC at 477 North Kentucky.
1: Deal 17.
0: Deal 17, 19.

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0: Receiving.

0: 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Jim. I'll be in route 2-1-4.
1: Jim, for that copy, you'll be in route 154 Lincoln.
0: I apologize, 161 Lincoln.
1: DO 40,
0: 1950. 149 Wenatchee.
2: Wildlife 149.
0: I'll be out at Spring Hill Reservoir, no status until 2130.
2: Wildlife 149, 1951. Suicide threat. 31,000 Cypress Lane. RP's advising, he's in Arizona. Vice kind of a picture of a pistol in the mouth.

0: Yes, 17 Grand Hill.
1: Yes, 17.
0: The male I'm looking for is going to be Alaska Harris, first of Casey, about 40 years old. I have a phone number to help.
1: Yes, 17.
0: 509-470-0342.

0: Veracom, Short Kenny North Patrol, phone call for domestic disturbance, not in progress, call 164.
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0: Columbia 17 from local, Harris, born in 85, is 20/30, clear, corrective lens, and is showing convicted. No involvement or recent call history with that phone number.
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0: 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I have very partial information, but can you look for Sean at 478? Sounds like there's an older Sean and a younger Sean. We're looking for the younger one.
1: Yes, 17 20.

0: you.
1: I have a name number for 17. 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
2: Dear 16, I found him, Break River, come to you. 17, it'll be loss of Ensel, born in 06, 2028, clear, and showing down once.
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1: Air 50 is about to lift off from Colchester Lake.
0: Received. I need to pass along that the dad and girlfriend have made it to the trailhead to wait for Brandon.
1: K-27.
0: K-27, 20-04.

Point heading North Patrol for welfare check. K-26, this is going to be 117 East Wapato Avenue in the area of Riverwalk Park North. There's a female that looks HPD, just urinated herself. RP's concerned she might need help. She's sitting on a bench near the water, last seen wearing a black tank top and black shorts and a black baseball cap. Twenty,

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0: Cincinnati Patrol, traffic hazard. Hose blocking the westbound lanes on West 2 and Malpas 120.
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1: Can you update the location of the call to 700 South 7?
0: DO-40, you were cut off at the end. Address was 700 what?
1: 700 South.
0: DO-40, 2019.

0: 1K24.
1: I attempted to call on 159 Lincoln. You can clear North Fork. There's no answer.
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0: Rivercom, K-29, Telez revoked first-degree ignition interlock, probationary and pretrial ignition interlock device. She's an active DOC and a protected party in an order.
1: Can you show that person has contacted?
0: Received 2023.

2037.

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1: 3040, 2031, correction, 2038.

0: Snohomish Line County West Patrol's harassment 167 Lincoln for phone call.
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0: Multiple units, I copied K58 and K302038.
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1: EFR, you're in the comm, what we say?

0: Okay, 58 River Cone, will you double check the suspect's number in the call?
1: Okay, 58, I'll see if I can hear anything different.

0: K58, I confirmed with the audio playback that is the phone number that the RP provided. Unknown if she understood the AVA prompt.
1: K58, I'm guessing not. I think that's your phone number.
0: K58, that is correct. That is a non-emergency line.

with you, Ruka. 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

River Cops, Shawn County 6, Engine 62, Cascade Ambulance, hemorrhage 1 at 8445 Main Street, Dryden. Hemorrhage 1, 8445 Main Street, Dryden. Timeout 2049.

0: Farrakhan Armstrong County West Patrol's information. 8 is responding to a hemorrhage 1 for 8445 Main Street for an elderly female vomiting blood.
1: K-30.
0: K-30, 2058.

0: 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Boy, 22858. X-ray. 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

0: Servicom, Wenatchee North, weapons violation. Say, just any back parking lot, teenager on an electric scooter pulled out a black handgun and flashed at us RP as he was driving by. Last seen headed northbound up Princeton towards foothills.
1: The Hemorrhage 1, 8445 Main Street in Dryden. Hemorrhage 1, 8445 Main Street in Dryden. Timeout 2056.

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0: You can make a CAD note. I made a phone call reference 155L and there was no answer.
1: K15, 2058.
0: K50, this comes tonight. I am UFO number. K58,
1: I'll send you an IM.

0: 12 to 33. If you haven't already, you try to call the RP to get more info.
1: Elizabeth, you know, we still got the RP on the line.
0: Copy, thank you.
1: 7-1-0-1.

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Copy. 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

0: 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Morgan 12, Tom, hold the air and have aid stage.
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0: go ahead.
1: Frank Ida scan, Herbert in the scan, Kurt Helen, King Edward in the scan, John Nora, Nova Police, William, 06-17-2013.
0: I'm sorry, you're a bit static leaking. The date of birth I copied is 06, the rest of it?
1: 06-17-2013.
0: Okay, go ahead, you're next.
1: Rocky Lewis, Lincoln Ida, Lincoln, Lincoln Ida, Sand, Christopher Logan, Comstone, Bill, Cool, Nicole A. Adams, 11-06-2015. Yes, Comstone, Christopher Logan, Boy, Robert Adams, David, Christopher, 06-2014.
0: 2111.

0: Leprechaun Monkey 33. 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No one, the only one with a local file is Fistus.
1: Monkey
0: 2013.

0: Riverground Valley Patrol's trespass, 1740 South Camp Plaza. Subject was trying to leave a bunch of stuff at that location. He's already left in an older goldish SUV, maybe a Buick. Subject is possibly a Brian Severs. RP said she was dating Brian. He seemed like he was trying to move into her house. She didn't want to leave him to leave his stuff there. He got upset and aggressive. Did not make any threats. Request trespass for 5 years.
1: 2160.

0: traffic events, fireworks complaint, 8th and South Kentucky.
1: 4 in that area. Are they talking northbound towards Kentucky or not really making any sense?
0: It was in the area of 8th, southeast and South Kentucky, last seen southbound towards Kentucky. I think they're on 8th.
1: Copy.
0: 21-6.

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1: K56.
0: Charles Paul Tom 7437. This is Alfonso's vehicle.
1: K56, I copy, and Charles Paul Tom 7437, return to no color 2016 Toyota Corolla 11 and 26, registered to an Andrea Rondon Salas out of Bellingham.
0: 56, can you add that to this call? I'm at the trailhead now. Brandon has not made it down the trail yet.
1: K56-2124.
2: Nope. Sounds like there's a vehicle driving aggressive. Arms out the window on SR-28. Sounds about milepost 4 or 5. That might be associated.
3: 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I'm at mile 28.

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1: The past 5 years, over the phone.
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0: 621, 20.

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1: 2127, be advised, we've got a flare-up of the fire McNeil Canyon at the top of Mountain Spring Road.
2: 4. This isn't going to go anywhere. All that burnout, all the way to Alta Vista.

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0: 1, get forward in over ground. 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Any mileage when you're ready.
1: Go ahead.
0: 2.0, and I'll be out with the 2 miles from other.
1: Receiving. Do we have an apartment number?
0: I do not. She is standing outside.
1: Put him in, put him in.

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1: 17 25 10 25.
2: We're going to investigate from the top of the long draw, if we can see what's burning in a POV. Edwards 315 and I'll
1: be clear. I located that via his mother's information and they've been both been updated to addresses. 2165.
0: Order come traffic stop.
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1: Go ahead.
0: I see the update on 163. I'll make a phone call.
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0: 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Laura is requesting a call, has not heard anything. What number and call comments?
1: 56, I'll call her when I get back.

0: 24.
1: Okay, 24.
0: I'm clear. I'll make a call on 170.
1: Twenty-one 39.

0: order of drum cooked up.
1: 2136. Civicom 1K33. Mayor's comments in this weapons violation, the subject requesting calls, advising that those juveniles are involved in some other issues.
2: I called RP. She advised some of them are no longer there. They're out on the report and assigning 175.
0: Order coming to you. Reopen that call. I'll put some comments in it.
1: 2140. Welfare check, GSP.
2: 49.
1: RP advises 15 ago on the walking path that there was a baby stroller with belongings on top and multiple subjects around. Was concerned that the tweakers are in charge of the baby. Requesting a phone call.
2: Copy. Just headed for now. I'll call the
1: 2141.

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1: Active, this phone call goes straight to voicemail. 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Get an address for the subject.

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1: K30 at 5197 Mission Creek Road. RP says brother Darren Cox is at the shop next door taking things. He's associated to an older red Subaru. Local shows misdemeanor on the subject.
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0: 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And he was last at the top of the Kolchak Lake, Stewart Lake Trailhead.
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1: 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We clear reports to follow.
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0: Try to look at the

Star 5190 south of Wilford Coast. 184. Okay, 49, this is going to be a CWH, like outside Lifeline residence. 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
0: 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The Columbia Bluff is fine all the way down the long drone. 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

0: Fisher, last approach, Senior Ocean Edwards, Henry, Nora, Edwards, Nora, Person Michael, Middle F Frank, 411 at 89.
1: I received that. We're familiar with that subject. 220 issue.
0: That's affirmative.
1: Also, he's listed two men.

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0: 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Charles Nora Boy, 3241.
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1: 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Let's take a look at this paper.
0: Twenty-two, sir, bye.

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0: Victor Idol, Lincoln Adam, Lincoln, Ocean Boy, Ocean, Sam, Yotalin, Young Ocean, Sam, Edward Lincoln, Young Nora, Edward, 2005, 12.
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1: Will you close out the domestic as a report to follow, and I'll be in around for
0: K58, and just make sure, do you want to be the responsible for domestic?
1: Paper.
0: K58, 22M.
2: Flag.
1: Michael went with A voluntarily. You can go ahead and clear the report.
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1: screen? K27, yes, both your south and 56 are, we're still fine.
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1: K27, 2212.
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1: 8:30, 22:18, Alpha. Paracom K30.
0: Go ahead.
1: K30, the Mary was confirmed if that hadn't been notified.
0: K30. One registration.
1: K30.
0: Charles Paul, 1151.
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0: K30, 2219.

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1: 809.
0: British Columbia Police. X-ray call 6. 74 Williams. 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
2: Charles Williams, Frank, 2890, Lakeshore Marina, break. Going to be the vehicle from 29 after Walmart.
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0: 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I copy. You're not to 26.
1: Correct. My fingers.
0: K29, 22, 26. Evercom K26, do you want that call reopened?
1: Affirm, and I'll be out with Victor. There's no problem.
0: K26, I copy you out with Victor. 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
0: William David Lincoln, 48 Boy, Dam 004 Paul Boy. First name is Raphael.
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2: 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Thank you, 48.
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Over to Homicide County. Correction. Match North Patrols. Trespass. Warren K33, this will be at Safeway, 501 North Baylor Street, Tanago. A customer came into the store. They're requesting that they be trespassed. There was a white female with a service dog who left the store in a gray Chevy Impala. Direction unknown.

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0: Clutter Com, Waterville Patrols, juvenile problem, South Carolina, East Birch. Four juveniles riding electric scooters, screaming through town. Sounds like one of them is crying. RP says someone is going to get killed because they have no helmets. Unknown exactly where they are. She just said they're all over town.
1: Four. You check with 40. I think he was making a loop with 14.
0: Where is he? Where are we going to be at 40?

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1: Hey, 64.
0: Charles Union Henry, 6429, 97A and milepost 201.
1: Where is he, 20 seconds?

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1: Reference
0: VHF. I left a voicemail. You can close it out.
1: Received 23.

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0: I'll be out with State, Circle K in the north end.
1: Received, 22 State.

1K33, this will be at Seasonally Living, 1407 Maiden Lane, Unit Boy. RP can see two people on our live camera stealing plywood and other types of materials outside the store. They're on the north side of the business, carrying materials from the building to the west end of the parking lot.

Paracom 1K33, it will be a male and a female. Female appears to have bare shoulders, and one of the subjects is carrying a backpack. No vehicle appears to be associated. The camera doesn't pick up the whole view of the area they're walking in. 1K33, 2317.

0: 29. 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
1: 1K49, 23, 18, break. Look, 1K33, RP's a place and they have footage. Law enforcement, they're going to keep watching through the cameras and call back if they leave.
2: Also, is the RP the store owner or responsible?
1: 1K33, I'll check with the other dispatcher. They're no longer on the line. And I believe so as they're viewing it through the cameras on the building.

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1: Also, if they want to proceed,
0: charges, they're just the trespass. 133, 2319.

0: 1, 840 to Miracle Valley, see the trespass and calls divert to that.
1: 1K49, 2320. Aircon 1K49, this will be a white male, 5'8", medium build, 30-year-old. Last seen wearing blue t-shirt, blue shorts possibly, red backpack, white shoes.
0: Copy. Do they want
1: to trespass or just K49, check on this. K49, they're requesting trespass for 5 years.
0: Copy.
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0: 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I'll be up in L in front of A Farm on mission.
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2: 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I'm going to
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0: Seven four zero eight nine.
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2: Aircom 1K49, Garcia, born in 82, is suspended third. Aircom 1K43, is RP's climbing back, advising that the subject had left just before law enforcement arrived. They're last seen on foot towards Maiden, unknown further from there. They were possibly carrying a set of small steps.
3: Okay,
2: 33, 23, 27.

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2: Okay, 49, 2329.

Tacoma K33, Charles King Mary 8996 out of Arizona, returns to a 1994 Winnebago motorhome. It's showing that it's been sold with no information on the owner. RP had called back advising that the subject, male subject, was carrying a 4x8 foot sheet of plywood in addition to the item that was about the size of his body, which may have been possibly those paw steps. And the RPL supplies that the chiropractic building that they show the building with has cameras as well that may have caught it.

Okay, 1-2-32. Hernandez, born in 80, is 28 clear. One two thirty three.

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Evercom 192 controls information. 1-15 has stopping a vehicle. What actually happened? Ferry. I was doing 100 across GSB. He's not requesting backup at this time. Okay, 12, 23, 40.

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1: Air Complex, Sky Bridge Foot Patrols, miscellaneous.
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0: a 40-year non-descent.
1: CPR. Sounds like call taker is confused or being difficult.
0: Okay.
2: 3 4 8 23 6.

0: Copy of 16. The call taker has gotten to start CPR in progress.
1: Raising. I'll be there in 2 minutes.
0: Yeah, 16, 23, 50.

0: Intercom 016, I'd be advising, I think they might need car cam.
1: Okay, 40 years on the year.
0: Go ahead. 16, the RP is advising they might need Narcan.
2: Very good.

0: K-40. Spoke to a couple of people at ATM site who said they've been hearing airborne just south of Dawn Horse Park.
1: K-38 G George 4686
2: is a 03, looks like a possibly a Harley Davidson expired in 5/24/26 to Thomas Thurman, Wenatchee.
3: Very, very. That's all for me associated, so awesome.
2: Go ahead.
3: The call as possible suspect. I'll be clear, report to follow. The shields have been returned.
2: Perfect.

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0: Perfect.

0: 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I'll be...
1: Perfect.

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1: CO 16 over comm, second, North Can also.
0: 16, go ahead.
1: The AED is hooked up to him, and it's saying, do not shock him. We're going to continue CPR.
0: Received, and I updated Okanagan with that first bit of info.
2: Copy, the ambulance is here.
0: Clear.

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1: Repeat, CPR no longer in progress, sir.
0: He's breathing now.
1: Zero left.

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Look at these birth date, 26 of 96. She's clear, 2031, financial responsibility, DOC inactive, convicted. 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
0: 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Wenatchee side of the mission.
1: 49. CSN King. Confirm you said Wenatchee Adams on Wenatchee side of GSB. The contact number for the GL memory care facility.
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0: Received in Mary. Mary, SR-150 in Cotter Road, on left of Martinez, Valadez, Genesis, Emmanuel, white male, 615-07-59-150, brown and black. For SCAPC racing, amount available is 1,000. Also, he's revoked third. Go ahead.
1: George 1, William Esther 1, 5-3, 292, 848, 3-1.
0: Three C's are seen.

Vercom K39, that VIN returns to a silver 2002 Chevy Monte Carlo Coupe, expires 23 of 27 to a Stephen McRail out of Moses Lake. Zero 100.

Rivercom 1K49. I've tried three different times. I get a phone tree, I go through the phone tree, and then it starts to ring like it's ringing through to somebody, and then it ends up disconnecting in the end. Unable to make contact. One zero one.

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1: K4, Roger.
2: TO-17, come south.
3: Yes, sir.
2: David, 12340, boy. It's going to be an ad, and I believe it's 1763.
3: TO-17, confirm an and 16th Street. 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
2: It's going to be 15th, 15.
3: TO-17, 16.

6229. There's no GWEL for Leonardo, but he is a hopeful. When does one?

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1: Can you create me a traffic offense?
0: Receive, 1005.
1: I'm also confused on that one.
0: It's confirmed. Did you want it a traffic offense or a warrant call?
1: Traffic offense.
0: 1005.
2: Yes, 17, 10.

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0: from. What was the room number again on that call?
1: I believe it was room number 145, Donna Bradshaw. 108.
2: The tow is en route 15 minute ETA. Driver and truck number on the call.
3: Got it.
2: 108.

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0: Staff's been advised there is no issue. I need to clear out and report.
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0: Receive 131.
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0: Farrakhan Menachi North traffic fence, 5th and Schlem, or correction, 9th and Schlem.
1: 36.
0: The dark-colored Ford Mustang was driving the wrong way on the one way, last seen going westbound on 9th Street.
1: 36.
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0: 33rd. 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
1: 129. 50. Can we transfer the RP for the attempt to locate T?
2: Go ahead.
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0: Mike in Green Arrow. 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
1: 142.
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0: 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There's another giant brick in the roadway just down from the location. 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

Prescott Dutterman Cascade Ambulance breathing problem, 12482 Prowl Street, Leavenworth breathing problem, 12482 Prowl Street.

0: 4K24.
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0: I'm going to be out with the mail laying on the ground. 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I'll be in route to 24, and you can keep me on the call, though. 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
1: Rivercom, 1K24, did you have traffic?
0: Hang on, what was this?
1: Go ahead.
0: Lassie Johnson, first of David.
1: 150.
0: Long, 14, Rivercom, I checked both Mission and Chelan up to 5th Street. There is nothing blocking the roadway anymore. Cleared out, report.

0: 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Come up here on 24.
1: 152. And break River Calm, okay. 24. Johnson, David Avery, 627 of 04, not license eligible.
0: 24. David Ramon, I'm quick on this.
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0: River Palm, Shawnee County West Patrol, for information, fire and aids, responding to 12482 Prowl Street for a breathing problem.
1: 830.
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0: Receive 157. 24, I got you. I'm on the next lady.
1: Go ahead.
0: 24 at last. Sanchez, Cacho, well, Sanchez, I'm not sure. Cacho is Charles Adams, Charles Henry Ocean, first of Ivan. 9:22 of 94.
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0: Were you able to find a hit for my driver? I'm sorry if I missed it.
1: No. Not by Sanchez Cacho or Cacho Sanchez, either.
0: Got it.

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0: 24 to come. I'm going to ask you here, dude.
1: Jason.
0: TF-40. Charles Union, Henry, 5-8-5-1.
2: TF-42.
0: Charles Union, 3-7.
2: TF-14. 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

0: Do 40, go ahead with second registration. Still heavy static. DO 40, Charles Union Henry, 5851, returns to a white 2019 Jeep Wrangler, 09 of 26, registered to a Vanessa Madrigal Meja, out of Freda, also.
1: 18.
0: DO 40, Charles Henry Union, 3870, returns to a light blue 2012 Volkswagen Golf. Expired, 05 of 26. Registered to Edwin Girard Tehran out of Ranch.
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0: Stay dirty, clear report narrative.
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0: Go ahead and create a local file for my in custody. Chris Sanchez, catcher, last name. Ivan's the first, and then the address is the R of the vehicle.
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0: 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Her driver's is showing an address on Yale. The vehicle shows an address on Walker. Would you like the Walker Street one?
1: Sorry, it'll be the Yale address.
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0: K-64, 7020 jump off road. The last few nights RP's been drugged, waking up with injection marks. Feels like her muscles have atrophied. Thinks Deborah Stickney is the suspect. Try to get further. Also.
1: Good.
0: Deborah's with the RP at the location now. Has been trying to keep him from calling by trying to take the phone.
1: K-64.
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0: 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I don't know if Deborah has any weapons. 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

0: 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Reference K64-98. Deborah says that son William is on antipsychotics and was trying to get him back to rehab.
1: 64.
0: K64, nothing's been physical other than trying to grab the phone from Deborah. And he's saying that the other phone lines were cut.

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0: Columbia 17 via Nueva Arroyo, born in 85, is 2028, clear, financial responsibility, DOC inactive, convicted, one order on file as respondent with the female.
1: DOC 17 to the female in our 20.
0: DOC 17, the female is Yasmin Alvarado, Alvarado, born in 07. Correction, the born in 1987.
1: DOC 17, I'll be clear.
0: DOC 17, 255.

So I mentioned 17 Ballard Ambulance, sick person, 7020 jump off road. 7020 jump off road. 303.

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0: 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Take a look out. 4-4.
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0: 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DO 40, 1 DO 15 and 1 DO 17 cleared. Are you still out on the loop trail? DO 40, low volume, go again.
1: I'll be clear as well.
0: DO 40, 3 cents.

Rutherford, Wenatchee North, lead conduct. Columbia at the North Chevron, 1041 North Miller Street, male sublude, sleeping in front of the store, pants are hanging down, are showing a bare butt. Three 30.

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1: 366.
0: 3-3, come east, fully closed.

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Servicom Shilling Hay with Trump's welfare check. 16. K16, 870 Commercial Street, Cascade Medical Center, female in the ER lobby. Says her name is Pam Scher. She's looking, correction, she's 70 to 80 year old female. White down vest, jeans, appears to have dementia, is crying, very confused. Doesn't appear to know where she's at, thinks everybody around her might be hurt. I'll try to get her husband's name and number in the call for you. K-16620.

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0: 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I'll let the ER know.
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0: Two part hyphenated last. 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

0: Silver Palm, Douglas County Valley, and it's a trespass. Manager calling in from BJ's Rock Island, 100 Rock Island Drive, white 90s Impala, parked in the employee parking, male inside the vehicle, sleeping every night past 6 months. 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
0: Washington plate, Charles Robert Henry, Ocean 487.
1: TO-39, 752. River Calm, TO-39, Charles Robert Henry, 0487, a gray 2004 Chevy Impala, 42027 to Ignacio Sandoval, Wenatchee.
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0: over from Douglas County Valiant, it's a trespass.
1: Yes, sir.
0: 1740 South Kent Plaza. Someone that was trespassed last night showed back up today. Brian Sievers, he's outside. RP watched him walk up the driveway.
1: DO7, I'll be in the room.
0: DO7, 753.

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1: Bomb DO7, the male is associated with a gold SUV. He's wearing a red shirt, and he's back at his vehicle. Rivercom K39. Have an order to serve on him if he is contacted.
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0: Also, Rivercom, can 39 confirm that the car is at the trailhead?
1: He's up there now, I believe, working on that. Haven't had any vehicles returned to the subject mentioned in the call.
0: Okay, bye.
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1: 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My partner located a plate, Charles Union Paul 7661, a tan 2002 Buick Rendezvous. And from last night's call, it does look like he was trespassed for 5 years by DO17.
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1: DL 7.
0: Could you do me a favor and notify 192PD? Sounds like they have the order that needs to be served on that gentleman.
1: Received. And not sure if you copied, but the male half does keep gardening shears and other sharp items in his vehicle. Not mentally stable. 1DO10 stopped the vehicle at Tony's Market.
0: DL 7. En route to that location.
1: 7:50.

0: Servicom 1K32. 1K36. They have that mail stopped at Tony's Market.
1: Copy. The order is on my desk in the office. I'm just leaving the shop so somebody else can grab it and run it over there.

0: 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Is there a unit that can do that?
1: When I'll get this to the phone.
0: 29th, 801.

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0: Andre Luther is in the TV lobby, says he has paperwork and wants to talk to a captain also.
1: 38.
0: He's flagged officer safety to man at 9-1.
1: 1K38.

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1: Was it Houston Echo or Douglas County that was out with the individual at 20 Market?
0: It's Houston
1: Echo. Did you let him know we're on our way over with the order?
0: 804.

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0: He's no longer in the lobby. Looks like they left. You can close it out with no report.
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1: Sievers, born in 93, is suspended third ignition interlock device.
0: Thank you, Steel 7.
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0: Subject's been sighted and released. I'll be clear to report to ball. All units will be clear to report to ball.
1: Field 7825.

0: 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And that was yourself and who?
1: 816 and
0: 816. 236, 830.
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0: 8570 Pine Street, RP was walking past the location, dog barking at the RP, felt like she was in danger. Male and a female at the location were arguing with RP, said they were going to call 911. Parties are separated also.
1: Go ahead.
0: Second caller arrives, a crazy male, Alex Martin, was walking by the dogs and were barking. RP says Alex was yelling death threats and was throwing things at the dogs.
1: K42.
0: K42, 839.

0: Rivercom K42, Alex is going to wait at Pine and Main for law enforcement contact. From local, I believe it's going to be 40-year-old Alex Martin. There's a comment in his name file that's subject to special needs.
1: K42.
0: Also, Alex is wearing an orange hat and a black shirt.
1: 42.
0: K42, 842.
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0: My computer's down. What's the RP name?
1: Alex Martin.
0: For the ATL.
1: Joseph Lee. A41.
0: K5, ever come, I'll be in around 142.
1: K5, A41.

0: 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I'm going to be out at 1744 South Kenton Plaza.
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1: 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Silvercombe Shore County Valley Patrol reopen, that's complaint. 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

0: SOCOM Chelan County West Patrol. Non-injury accident report, call number 45.
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0: 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We have a caller on the line, Thompson, with Leeds. Are we able to transfer him to you?
1: Go ahead.
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0: River Cumberland County Valley Patrol. Is there a unit that was trying to contact somebody on Dixie Lane trying to serve an order?
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A16 River. 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I'm going to be en route to 440260 lane. 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A16 River.

0: Rivercom K11 passing AJ Mini Storage and Cotter Road, speeding 45 and a 30, crossing the fog line, approaching the roundabout.
1: Kayla.
0: Through the roundabout, still going towards Chelan.
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0: Herbert Conway, NC South, do you have any transfer?
1: 1338.
0: Tortuga Loca, 845 South Mission. White t-shirt team, so they decided to leave. 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

0: 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Possible brush fire at Slidewaters, 102 Waterslide Drive. Possible brush fire, Slidewaters, 102 Waterslide Drive. 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
1: River Commerce, County North, controls for information, fire en route. 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And 28, fire just arrived. Advised, it looks like fire's out. 28, 10-04.

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0: I had a 911 hang up from a cell phone, plotting at 1203 Cashmere Street. On callback, mail said Andre Fluterer, and then couldn't understand anything else he was saying. I don't know if I was speaking to Andreas or he was trying to report Andreas, but the line's disconnected.
1: 1-2-3, I'm trying to call him back.

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0: 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Everything's okay, they just want to report a theft.
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0: Two part last. First part, Alvarez, Adam Lincoln Victor, Adam Robert, Edward Zebra. Second part, Ramos, Robert, Adam Mary, Ocean Sam. First, Ivan, Ida Victor, Adam Nora. No middle, 02-11-06.
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0: River, come 1K25, Frank. On Torres, Anthony, 319-2000, a white male, 59160, brown and black. He has one out of Chelan County, one out of DOC, also has additional Marys on that.
1: 25, I believe he went into one of the businesses just south of St. Francis. I'll be waiting for him to come out of the business.
0: 10-34.

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1: 25, thank you. Also.
0: Go ahead.
1: There was a man who got out of a blue car that's parked on the Ave. There was a female driver.
0: Ah. 1035.

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1: 1K30, River Nam, now I'm with 25.
0: 38, copy. Red River, come 1K25, Charles Victor John 2273. No color on a 2023 Honda Civic, 11,026 Megan Crail, Lanky.
1: 25, and the color is going to be blue.
0: 1030.
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0: 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Austin Elliott, first up Kevin, middle B boy, 1968-09-26, Arizona OLM. 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
0: Call 50 Lincoln, initially handled by East Wenatchee, but after speaking to the RP, it occurred in East Wenatchee.
1: 38.
0: 747.

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Commercial fire alarm at Schlan Valley Hope, 417 South Bradley Street. 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

0: River Falls, Douglas County Valley, and it's a 911.
1: Joseph.
0: 1935 Northwest Bates Avenue. Open line male talking in the background to a female. They all got on the line, advised his name was Noe Ramirez, 7-year-old playing on the phone.
1: Joseph.
0: 1111.

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0: Eric Armstrong, County Valley Patrol, for an injury accident. K36, 226 Easy Street, Sunny Slope, substation, two vehicle non-blocking, white Dodge Ram and a black Dodge 1500. 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
1: 1150. K60, Robocom, I'll be en route to the collision as well.
0: K62, break K36, Charles 094. 07 Young, white, 2022 Ram 3500, tolls 2026. 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Charles 79364, Robert Blue, 2007 Dodge Ram 1500. Seth Mullins, Wenatchee. K36, 1116.

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0: What's the subject driving status?
1: Derek Walls, born at 87, is 2027 clear. 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
1: Pennsylvania Park, 219 Pennsylvania Avenue. A mail that's previously been trespassed is back to the location. Possibly a Kevin Peterman. White male, long gray beard, orange shirt with the number 3 on the back.
0: 1-2-3.
1: It showed that he was trespassed for 45 days.
0: 46, sir, come on, I'll be right.
1: 46, 1130.
0: Okay, 36, clear the ground clear, report narrative.
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0: Myself and Six will be contacting Derek. Also.
1: I copy. You're making contact with Derek. What is the rest?
0: DOE 2 will come if you can have a vehicle. Charles David Mary, 7857.
1: DOE 2, copy 1136.

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1: River Farm Douglas County Water Mill Patrol's information, 2 calls pending. 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
1: Yield 7 North Elm, clear. Units covered. I heard 1K46. This is 924 South Wilson Street. There's a male that appears to be high, and he keeps going into traffic. He's currently in the RP's driveway. We're getting further. 1K46, 1204. Levercom 1K46, he's described as a Hispanic male, mid-20s, with dark hair, wearing no shirt, shorts. He have on one sandal and one sock, no weapons seen. 1K46, 1205. And Levercom 1K46, they think he might need an ambulance. He's nodded off. We'll go ahead and tone. 1K46.

0: River Commonwealth K48 is the males up now, mobile, east towards Millerdale, and he also has khaki shorts on.
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0: 46-12-0. And correction, he came back to the RP driveway.

0: Webacom 1K46. The male was getting angry, thinking that the RP stole his dog, and took off running towards Millerdale.
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0: The Comptroller County Valley Patrol Domestic, 4647 Saturday Avenue.
1: Off of Howard Street. I believe we're going to be in front of 919 Howard Street.
0: Domestic 4647 Saturday Avenue. Caller is a 16-year-old Malachi Murphy reporting his grandfather had his hands around his throat. You didn't have a good signal. I'm confirming you said Lencho Tamayo.
1: Okay,
0: 12-13.

River Common K25 Mayo 4 and 01 is 2032 clear. The convicted, active, and supervised. Okay. 25 12 14.

0: Sarah Shawn County, North Patrol, suspicious, 100 block of Apple Box Drive. K11K46, cross from the pickleball courts, north of Kalabagog, Hispanic man on his 20s, wearing something on his head, wearing a white shirt, dark pants, keeps bending down and looking at the ground.
1: Caleb.
0: Caleb, 12:15.

0: Wilhelm K-36, K-16, the grandfather may have access to weapons, and the caller's unsure if he's carrying any today. Grandpa's a 70-year-old male wearing flannel and overalls.
1: K-36,
0: 12-17.

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2: 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We're working on just out of the way. So it's about a Class B type vehicle.
1: K39 East or Westbound?
2: It's at the bridge.
1: K39-1223.
2: And it's blocking northbound side.
1: K39-1223.

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1: 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I'll renature it.
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1: Confirming it is on the highway.
0: Say again.
1: State is inquiring if the vehicle is on the highway.
0: No, we're still on the bridge.
1: K39, Break West Patrols, 911. K42, 3579 Yaxham Canyon Road. Hang up on callback, female answered right away, started talking. Didn't let dispatch speak, said, I dialed on accident, attempted to ask questions. Female said, thank you for calling, line disconnected.
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0: 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I'll be following lifeline up in the hospital. You're clear, the other units.
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0: Martha Parker, first of Ellen. 03-2205.
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0: River Cove, Douglas County, Waterville, patrols a vehicle theft occurred 20 ago, a Rondo.
1: Yeah, 39.
0: This is through a Spanish interpreter, 44 Orchard Drive, unit number 8. 20 ago, friend was aggressive, took keys to RP's vehicle, drove away. The gray 2007 Chevy Cobalt, unknown license. And the interpreter believes the caller was assaulted. Suspect is an Emerson Calero Mendez.
1: 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Frank 05193 97A, just above the top.
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0: 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The vehicle is at location currently, trying to clarify, having a difficult time with the caller, saying his friend only took his keys, not the actual vehicle.
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0: 218, did you receive?
2: 18, I got.
0: And we still have him on the line. Do you want us to transfer?
2: Yes, please.
0: 1252.

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2: Edward, Edward, Nora, Edward, with the Troy, Tom Roberts, A, Alwyn,
1: 1253. I think we stopped asking questions because we were going to transfer them over. No, none listed so far.

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0: 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It comes back insufficient search info. I ran it with a 7.
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0: I'll be clear. No report. ETL. 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
1: 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I have Danny in custody for assault force. 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

0: 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And I'm sorry, what was the make again?
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0: 37.

Abraham 1K32, they both come back clear. 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

of the Hamilton Ambulance and an information phone call for an order violation pending that occurred an hour ago. 1341.

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0: 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White Kia Soul and a great pickup of the trailer blocking.
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1: 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Rivercom K-5, Washburn, 2027, clear, corrective lenses.
0: Would it note a handicap placard on her license?
1: It would not, but she does have a notice that says medical alert.
0: K-5.
1: K-5, 1358.

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Can you call the RP back and get a better location? I'm in the area and I'm UTL so far. 736, 1400. For information, she had also mentioned Road 9 Northwest and then said Milepost 12. 76, I might be more in the Waterville area, I think. You want to call back and just verify? We'll check in advice, 14-01.

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1: Verified.
0: Northwest 76.
2: That'll either be your Freda or Okanagan. I'm not sure which one.
0: 736-1403.
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0: Irvington, Douglas County Valley Patrol's information, fire and aid responding, 1840 9th Street Northeast, run unconscious.
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0: 24-14.

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0: Partially blocking the roadway. RP noticed it 20 minutes ago. Unknown how long it's actually been there.
2: K11.
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Respond with station 71 is on scene for a fall 232 East Okanagan Avenue. Fall 1, 232 East Okanagan Avenue, Village Veterinarian, timeout 1430.

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1: K-46.
0: I have attempted a call. Can't leave a voicemail. You can close it out.
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2: For information, there's a reopened parking for a phone call at Roses Lake and Chandler.
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1: 36, correct.
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2: 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Did I have any 619 drivers?
3: We have two part last. First last Gonzalez, George Ocean Nora, Zebra Adam Lincoln, Edward Zebra. Second last Ventura, Victor Edward Nora, Tom Union Robert Adam, first of Angel, Adam Nora George Edward Lincoln, middle Y Young, 2007-07-07.
2: 736-1438. Apache 736, Gonzalez, Ventura, 2030 expiration, suspended or revoked, sir.
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0: You can, at 64 Lincoln, reopen for me tomorrow at 1000 hours, and I'll be clear. And I'll be on 61.
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0: Charles, Paul John, 86602. The 100 block of East Bond Avenue.
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1: K-11.
0: Do you have a return on that registration?
1: K-11, yes. It returns a 2000 Toyota Camry Spire 6 2026 to a Julie Southie at 217 East Nixon.
0: K-11,
1: 1456.
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1: 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River Gulchland County West Patrol, so trespass in Leavenworth, call 121.
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0: day, 36 River Crown. I'll be back out of the jail, reference my earlier teaching to reopen appointment.
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0: K-28. I added the suspect in this vehicle. You can close that report narrative. I'll be en route to back 46.
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1: 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If not, I'll continue. 736, 1520.

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1: 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As we drove by, there's a homeless male laying on the south corner in the grass. 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

0: 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What's your location?
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0: Can you head out here?
1: 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I'll be route 2, DO32.
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1: 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I gave the RP a call. She said she's going to pick up payment. I'll be attending your pick.

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0: Trevor Conway, at Phoenix Information Aid will be responding to the corner of Kittitas and South Mission Street. Homeless male asked the RP to call for an ambulance because he was having a seizure.
1: Okay.
2: 28 at 14907 US Highway 97A. For the last 15 minutes in the parking lot, RPs witnessed two females arguing. They were shoving each other at one point. One female does have an infant in a car seat and swinging it around.
1: Okay,
3: 16-30. Can I make an exit to the domestic from the north end?
2: Copy, 16-30. Well, the female with the car seat is under a pine tree. RP is concerned for the infant's welfare.
1: Okay. Can you put me on that call so I can add comments to this and better possibly post it?
0: 16-07. Monkey 25, 16-07.

0: River Cove Keys, 28. 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
1: 28.
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0: 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The other female is sitting in the driver's seat of the parked car. She's wearing a red shirt and jean shorts.
1: K28.
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1: She was walking. The one with the infant was the one in the white and black tank top and the jean shorts.
0: K-28,
1: NRP is calling from the second floor of the apartment building. She will call back if anything changes.
0: K-28.
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0: turn him. I might be out with a vehicle. It's in a different parking lot. 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
0: Two part last name, spelling, first of Charles, Adam, Lincoln, Edward, Robert, Ocean. Second part, Mary, Edward, Davis, Nora, Edward, Zebra. First of spelling, Henry, Edward, Mary, Edward, Robert, Sam, Ocean, Nora. Middle initial, A, Adam. Date of birth,
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Bubba Cobb 182 Center Unit and non NPR. 500 block of South Miller Street is a two vehicle non injury. They're pulling into the gas station, white Dodge Ram and a white sedan. 1624.

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0: Okay, 62 River Tom, I'll be back on 130 Lincoln, and I'll just check one.
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0: Last of table, yeah. Chief. King, Young Boy, Union, King, Edward, Victor, Young, So, and first phonetically, Ocean, Lincoln, Edward, King, Sam, Adam, Nora, David, Robert, no middle, 11, 27, 94, will be driver of Union 1.
1: 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Welcome 1K29. Both drivers are clear. 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
2: 1-36.
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0: 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I'll be clear. Leave me on the call. I have some comments.
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